0: red light violation and speed.
1: 10-4.
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1: Is that the location of occurrence?
3: 28th, going to be Arizona. 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

0: 25, I'm a surprise exhibition 61527. 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

0: 7371.
1: Can you copy a 961, not involved? I'm going to be on the US 60 just west of El Mirage, or I'm sorry, north 113th Avenue. It's going to be northwest bound. Looks like three possible vehicles involved.
0: 10-4, sounds like El Mirage does have the call.
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0: No, ma'am, I have not.
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2: Lincoln 342.
1: Lincoln 342.
2: Lincoln 346, I'm going to be 17 to ITR with 142 on board.
1: I copy. You're not ITR at 1721.
3: Having a driver out here saying that they're going to need an ambulance. Fire.
1: Town 4, do we have any further tips for the fire department?

0: Victor Adam 49 Frank.
1: Ten 4, 29 negative on a 2022 Mazda CX 5 out of El Mirage, expiration 11527. There's a mail.
2: Adam 350.
1: Adam 350.
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1: 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Thank you.
0: 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Lincoln 320.

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1: Adam 4.

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0: T-34, I'm headed to the scene.
1: Counselor. Lincoln 235.
2: 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Yeah, me to the 901. I'll be 17 to the best.
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0: Yeah, it's 203rd Avenue and US 60 Grand.
1: You send me the 415 David and email me a copy of the petition.
0: Chancellor, it's 12607 West Marshall Avenue.
2: Lincoln 221. Good morning, ma'am. Same traffic, please.
0: 10-4, good morning.

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1: 10-4, Robbins Butte. Lincoln 225, advise on the station.
0: No.
1: 10-4, you need to keep your traffic to a minimum for District 2.

0: What's your name, Karen?
1: Lincoln 221, the 712 and the 22, please.
0: 221, thank you. 3848 South Avondale Boulevard.

0: Edward 283.
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0: 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It looks like Buckeye might take all of that. Can you confirm?
1: I know we do take Robbins Deer itself,

0: Middle Texas Mouth Airway, call Buckeye, and they're taking it.
1: 10-4, I'm on the property land right now. I'm going to enter the coordinates for that vehicle so you can provide that to him. It is going to be in Buckeye's.
0: I'm sorry, they will be giving her a 21 as well.

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0: Good morning. Thank you. It's 14035 North 103rd Avenue. It's 521.
1: Good morning. 7 MIB, please.

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1: Okay, thank you. That's Christy, my call, Terryville.

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1: 10-4, I copy.
0: That's 12 in the morning. I do need a quick holding, but not on 350.

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1: Lincoln 225.
0: Kurt Glendale, Arizona, 2 Zebra Adam, 0 4 X-ray, no noise.
1: Lincoln 2529 is negative. It's a 2015 Dodge Durango out of Glendale and Coolidge. Expiration 83127.

0: potential detail?
1: 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I'm going to be turning 49,000 yards. Starting mileage 17-1.
0: Thank you.

0: No tiene que ser yo.
1: Yes, I'm in 415, I work.
0: 10-4, thank you, 7339 North 177th Avenue, contact 21, needed, fill out paper.

0: 1 of 44.
1: Absolutely.
2: What
1: are you going to do?
2: Yeah,
1: I have a radio for me. 7-5. 2-1, Adam, 2-6. First one, 15-0, 22-0.

0: Please get seated.
1: Good morning.
0: Any holding for the ATV?
1: That's all good, look, man. Thank you.
0: Number thanks.
2: Mary 222, can you copy 28 out of Illinois?
0: Sorry, did you say we're on the street?
2: 10-4, can you out of Illinois?
0: 10-4, go ahead.
2: 289-230.

0: 3044, which traffic did you want?
1: 667, please.
0: 10-4, thank you. 13951 West Meeker. Mary, 222, I'm still working on that 28.
2: 222, copy, no worries.
1: You can send me the 647 Charles, and I'll be in that copy tonight.
0: 10-4, thank you. 243rd and Montgomery.

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0: Can you see the acceleration?

0: Yes, ma'am. Send that 240. I copy throughout the Luke Avenue address.
1: That's okay. 19611 West Maryland, and send by 19947 West Maryland.

0: Thank you, Verity.
1: That was Joe Robert. They had at the end.
2: Same for me, I'm George. Robert David, bless me.
0: 2018, Ram 1500 out of Buckeye to Beverly and Frank Johnson. Expiration 4:30 of 27.
2: Second
0: 28. 10-4. In this info, they are both attached to 29 negative. Go ahead with the next 28.
2: I don't know for that. I know it's on 016, Robert Henry Mary.
0: Expiration was in 2018.
2: Is the RO named Frank attached to the government?
0: In 346.
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0: Okay.
2: 2600.

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0: thank you.
1: I'm sorry.

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2: Thank you.
0: Number 42.
2: Can you send me that audible in the 43?
0: I'm for 12650 North 107th Avenue, North Pro Shop. 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
1: 283.
0: So that 511, I'm going to try to contact the complainant and see if the kids are still around.
1: 10-4, thank you. It's 250th Avenue in Watkins, east of.

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0: 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The first one is out of Yuma, got 17 Ram 600. The second one is also out of Yuma on a 2019 Kia Forte.
1: Kia Forte, can you boost the RS?
0: Turned at 454.
1: Zero.
0: 10-4.

Colorado, Tom Mitchell Park, to an address on Luke Avenue, Extension 31527.

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1: 32 minutes.
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0: 233. 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She's stating that Ryan's not on the scene anymore. He's possibly driving around somewhere between here and Surprise, where her mother lives. But I put a description of the vehicle that he's driving. Can we just put an ETA out to Buckeye into Surprise PD?
1: Jennifer.
0: He's also 54, Adam, according to her.
1: Jennifer.

0: 2020?
1: 220, 1975, and thank you.
0: Okay, thank you. Mary, 341, code 20.
2: 2510, 1945, thank you.
0: Okay, thank you.

0: Link at 220. And 670 for Tammy, is it okay to number 1 then?
1: 10-4, number 1.
0: 10-4, thank you.

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0: Can you run a firearm for me?
1: Go for it, go ahead.
0: It's going to be a Springfield Little Hellcat Pro, 9mm. Serial number is Bravo King 223503.
1: Temper.

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1: 2/25/20 is going to be John 2 Adam 0 Varian.
0: September.

25 back 4 John 2 Adam 0 Nora Young 29 negative 28 is showing valid 10 15 30 to a Thomas Silvis Gallegos out of Bushville Park 2004 James D. Sierra.

0: Mary 231.
1: Mary 231.
0: Supervising the ME is taking custody of the deceased.
1: I-23 to 5.

0: 29 times 2, I think. For persons in the last name of Bushmill, Bravo Union San Henry Nora Forward Lincoln Lincoln. For Christina, King Robert Young Sam Tom Young Nora Adam, date of birth 07/01/1992, break for second.
1: 342, go ahead.
0: William Edward Bravo Bravo, Tom Adam Sam Nora, 02/04/1991.
1: Okay.

I'm going to

0: Lincoln 60.
1: Go ahead.
0: Evening, ma'am. Can you show me 23's area on that 647 Bravo?
1: 10-4.
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1: 10-4.

0: he's advising that he heard just now females say no really loud and then it got quiet. Can still also hear a male voice and says it's going to be on the west side of the concrete structures on the side of the roadway.
1: 60-10-4, E23, Malvis, two males. Can you help me, please?
0: Lincoln 50, go ahead.
1: The Arizona, Victor 1, Adam, 964.
0: -29, 28 is valid, 1231-26, to Raven Rogers out of Tolleson. And the 93 Toyota Corolla 4-door.

0: Lincoln 60.
1: I'll be on with fire. I believe they're calling. Copy number 28.
0: Go ahead.
1: Here's on Twitter, Robert. I have one.

0: Dr. Robert Adam, 3 Adam 1, 29, negative 28. Valid 51527 to Lionel Alfredo Acosta out of Glendale on a 2011 Honda Civic 2-door.
1: Lincoln 16, we're T-Property to 2729.
0: 10-4, go ahead.
1: Robert Adam Victor Edward Villa, date of 2-11-2004, blank for second.
0: Aye.
1: Second will be for also male, last name Fisher, Frank Ida Sam Charles Henry Edward Robert, first name will be Max, Mary Adam X-Ray, date of 2-11-2004.

0: Lincoln 230.
1: Yes, ma'am. I copied the 670 on Linwood, and just for reference, the 602 number that he's providing is saying he needs to talk to is Jeffers 21.
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0: For Max, is his full name going to be Maxwell and possible middle initial Q as in Queen?
1: That's 10-4.
0: Over, thank you.

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0: For Maxwell Q. Fisher, 10-6 of 2002, male white, 6 foot 125, brown over green, social 764-246640. He is showing an unspecified from Arizona State University out of Tempe for assault. Pre-adjudication rule warrant. Bond will be $100. He is ID card only 27 Sam.
1: Please, this one, copy. Thank you, ma'am.
0: 10-4 and for Raven, 29 negative, 27 Sam for financial responsibility.

0: Houston at 670.
1: For 30831 West Linwood Court. That'll be for Ryan Cooper. Stated he was hearing voices and was going to jump. Then he did state that he was bleeding, wasn't giving clear information to 988. He's been texting them for the past 2 hours. And Lincoln 232, he did also advised that he does have a weapon, but didn't state what kind.
0: Okay.
1: So far.

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1: 3341.
0: 10-02, please.
1: And 4521 to Alexis. Lincoln 225, code 20.
0: 24, 64, thank you.
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1: 2526.
0: Okay, thank you. Lincoln 220, code 20.
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0: Could you please show me 10-7? I just spoke with 7-13. He's 10-7 as well.
1: Super, thank you.
0: Thank you,
1: you're welcome, sir.

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1: Wing 371.
0: Please on the 506, please.
1: 11122 West Nevada Avenue, Unit 8, Adam. Complainant is calling for her mother, advising that she's 54, Adam, and that her husband's threatened to kill her. Mom's outside near her car. Says she's also 54, Adam, and can't leave. Unknown on weapons. Doesn't think there's any firearms in the residence, and both parties are separated.

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1: 10-4.

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0: 10-9? Please add me to 71 traffic.
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Lincoln 342 back for Charles Sam Allen, 0 King Mary, 29 negative 28 is valid. 1231 26 to a Denver Mills, Nevada Avenue, Youngtown. 2014 Chevy Sonic 4-door.

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0: Din returns at 2B West Nevada Avenue. 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
1: Question 17.
0: 10-4.
1: Briefly consent.
0: 10-4.

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1: 33 Tom. I'm just sure I have a can available for that, sir.
0: We'll check with him.

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0: is telling Crisis he needs to talk to. So let's have them stand by until we can actually figure out where he's at.
1: 10-4.

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1: 3:41.
0: And back to the number two, please.
1: Perfect.

0: Reference for 670 with Brian. We just spoke to Crisis. They said that the address that they're going to, the Linwood address, is because he provided an address. They don't have any kind of a ping on the phone or anything like that. And just based on prior calls for history, we think that he's using them to basically go in there and wake Jimmy from in the middle of the night.
1: 10-4.
0: To the call, we're going to go ahead and just do a 670 in the neighborhood, see if the people that he's driving is anywhere in the area, and if not, we'll call Crisis back and update him.
1: 10-6.

0: And there's also an address in Surprise that he usually goes to. Can we see if District 3 or one of the Surprise officers would jump on that address and just see if that vehicle we had from the earlier ATL is in front of that address?
1: Adam, 8.5 vehicle.

0: Mary 231.
1: Mary 231.
0: Yes, can you preempt me from this call and add me to the 600 in the 13?
1: Sure.

At this time, we're just trying to ascertain that he disappears.

0: surprised from voting the people that you just got.
1: Just double check it. Do we get any of the payment as well?
0: Negative. They're still working on it.

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1: Out of Arizona, 7's Brett Adam, 2-7, 128 late. Dice aren't 1 mil.
0: Perfect.

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Sam Deep Bottom 2 Henry 7 29-28 Violet 1828 to the Italian lease. 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

0: We still have Ryan on the line. 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
1: Two thirty is 3-1-2.

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0: 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It's a good material surprise. Can you go ahead and make them aware of it?
1: Temper, they are aware it actually occurred in Chandler. We directed him to make a report with Chandler.
0: Temper, can you
1: Temper.

0: Pretty much over there for me.
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0: returning to Jennifer Corral, Linwood Street on a 22 Ram 3500 car.
1: Perfect. Thank you.
0: Okay.

0: for this?
1: The gig at the work was pound 1222.
0: Thank you. We'll fix you today.

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1: We'll be blocking eastbound lane 1.
0: 10-4.
2: 347, also 23.

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1: Lincoln 347.
0: Copy, 3 Arizona 28.
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0: progression line break.
1: Edward, Mike, hi there, Tom. For a second.
2: Central, go ahead.
1: Charles Henry Hall 1879, please approve.
2: Go ahead.
1: Charles Adam Avenue 2 Mary Williams.
2: 10-4, and confirming you only need 2 flatbeds.
1: 10-4 at this time.
2: 10-4, thank you.

Lincoln 347 back, the first Emmett 29 negative, 28 is valid, 215 27 on a 2017 Chevy Silverado, second Charles Henry Paul 1879 29 negative, 28 is showing valid on a 2015 Mitsubishi Mirage, and third 29 negative, 28 valid, 515 27 on a 2023 Ford F-150.

0: their crew is on planet secure, and we can continue at our discretion. Okay, number one.
1: No problem. Thank you. I appreciate it.
0: Have a great day.
2: Please show me confirm tonight.
0: That's all I could do.
1: Thank you.
0: 342.
1: We copy 428, please.

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0: 10-4, you'll have Western towing for both of those vehicles. No one else was available.
1: 10-4, thank you.
0: 10-4.

0: per 344, can you advise if there is a second occupant?
1: There's not a second occupant. The second person is his boss and just showed up.
0: 10-4-344, you copy?
2: 10-4. I don't know if that's going to be related then.

0: 342. Officer Bear, can you see if he wants us to continue to try and find a heavy wrecker, or will they be providing one?
1: They have their own towing route now.
0: 10-4, so I can cancel the heavy.
1: 10-4.
0: 10-4, thank you.

Lincoln 342. Just information, we just had another 961 at your location. They'll be pulled over at the Wells Fargo parking lot. Ten four. 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
1: Yeah,
0: that's
1: a while.
0: I was
1: in the car.

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West Glen 11 in Glendale, multiple units starting with 126.

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To advise of the priority 3 240 and the 371B. Thank you.

0: 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To advise the traffic as well, to priority 3961-2502221. Thank you.
1: Please, you can take that 61 for me.
0: Thank you.

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1: He's been out to see one of the princess.
0: And 4 a.m. on the Delta 961-33. Tom, do you pull me to Utah about parking lot?

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1: 230?
0: Two priority 3902 and 232, 240
1: Charles and 225.
0: 74,
1: thank you.
0: 74. 50.
2: 250, I've got the traffic holding.
0: 10 and 4, thank you. And also for that, Walter, check for Sun City West Posse.

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1: You can send us a 6-7 unit in the 44B.
0: Charlie Prairie 3. Infrared.

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Thank you.

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1: 7-5 East, Michelle Drive in Phoenix. It's going to be IR 90-023-914. 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

0: March traffic will be on the West Side District 3371B, 414 Union, 11620 Area Avenue, 11623, and responding now to remain on 300 Elder Square at 1357.
1: 3741.
0: 340. 345. And 2 340. 1160 West Peoria Avenue for apartment 1104, 415 Union. Complainant advising that her ex is on scene with a forced routine and pointed at the complainant. Exile the screen off of the rear window. Male's name is Joshua Kalimola. Black male, curly hair, 5'9", about 150, unless he's wearing a black shirt and jeans. And we're still currently trying to get further.
2: 381, you got me to ask one?
0: 10-4.
2: And item 350, I'll be doing that.
0: 10-4.
1: Adam, 325.
0: 225.
1: Ma'am, can you expand me and add me on the 239 with a current ad item for 21 on
0: it? Yourself, 221? Q607 with Marshall Avenue, 239. Complaining and admitting that he was upset with his wife. She's in a Valencia SUV. She asked Keith to the house, he's locked her out of the home, stating that he has been threatening her. Happens, maybe about her safety.

0: We'll be on foot. Thanks for means.
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1: 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For street serving.
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0: Yeah, give it to an ambulance, please.

2-2-3. 2-2-3. 2-2-3. 2-2-3. 2-2-3. 2-2-3. 2-2-3. 2-2-3. 2-2-3. 2-2-3. 2-2-3. 2-2-3. 2-2-3. 2-2-3. 2-2-3. 2-2-3. 2-2-3. 2-2-3. 2-2-3. 2-2-3. 2-2-3. 2-2-3. 2-2-3. 2-2-3. 2-2-3. 2-2-3. 2-2-3. 2-2-3. 2-2-3. 2-2-3. 2-2-3. 2-2-3. 2-2-3. 2-2-3. 2-2-3. 2-2-3. 2-2-3. 2-2-3. 2-2-3. 2-2-3. 2-2-3. 2-2-3. 2-2-3. 2-2-3. 2-2-3. 2-2-3. 2-2-3. 2-2-3. 2-2-3. 2-2-3. 2-2-3. 2-2-3. 2-2-3. 2-2-3.

0: Showing you en route or already on scene?
1: Showing 17, thanks.

0: Jason, you want to wait for 42? Jason, let me see if I can get 42 or 41 to the Minnesota fire, please.
1: 42 or 41?
0: Thank you.

0: 35.
1: Okay. 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
0: Thank you. 05. And

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0: 29.
1: Can you show me out of reference to Justin Score, please?
0: Want a dispel off of the pretend robot on Mirage Road?
1: 1024 number 5, please. I have it.
0: No worries, man. I have a second one inside on the board off of Indian School Road.
1: Number 5 as well.
0: 1024. I'll show you out.

0: Antes de la fin, o se me vuelve bien.
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0: One of them is transported as well, not my friending.
1: Never. I don't see you. I'm too sure what to take. I thought we were detained 1537.

Emergency Travis Gunn for the Eastside District 4 in the 434 for an NR1, 5829 East Onsite Road, 5829 East Onsite Road. For an NR1, all units responding, a Electron 400, all is clear at 1534.

0: I guess should be the 919 floor that we were on at 12607. We have one that's going to be transported to Recovery Innovations.
1: Power. Attorney had asked me to combine the petition with this domestic. So I just want to make sure I'm opening the 92 in Paul again.
0: Paul on the board, did you get tapped out?
1: Adams 230 asked me to dupe that petition with the call that you guys are on.
0: 10-4. Just change this call then to a 92 call, please.
1: Adams, am I starting to transport most of anyone?

0: RI, and I'll be flying.
1: And I order this call, please, and sign it to 231.
2: Okay. Hey, thank you.
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1: I'm sure you said 17th, what was the message?
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20, 20, 20, 20, 20, 20, 20, 20, 20, 20, 20, 20, 20, 20, 20, 20, 20, 20, 20, 20, 20, 20, 20, 20, 20, 20, 20

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1: From Black Ranger.
0: Four, for Red Mustang on that tunnel.

0: reporting 350 to advise of traffic holding.
1: 349.
0: All priority threes, 670 and a 410 in the 41, and then a 670 in the 42. Thank you.

0: 2514.
1: Yes, ma'am. Just for cab purposes, I think you put that on DCS is going to be going to safety plan for the kids.

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1: 283.
0: Looking at the call notes, Avondale PD was originally saying that they would be at that Verizon with the parking lot. However, there's no Verizon here. Are they talking about Montana 107?
1: Call them.
0: Say that in 4. Just realized that, so figured that out.

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1: Tower, thank you. 5334, Rattler Court, going to be for Julius Fierro, Hispanic male, 5'1", 82 pounds, wearing a tan hoodie and tan pants, with writing on the front,

0: Yes, ma'am.
1: If you're either Adam 225 or Adam 21.
0: We'll give him 21.
2: West District Coon, the 225 permit, to Union Campbell, Bermuda. Normal, 15, 28.

0: pain from the driver. Looks like nobody has seen or fire started. Yeah, we're gonna try. There's only four of us in there, and we're all on 911. Of course. Pretty wreck, it looks like. Avondale Police is en route.
1: Thank you, ma'am.

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I'm going to pop up. I'm going to

0: 13 is 6 John Adams, 79 Victor.
1: 7-4. And Edward 283, to answer your question, honestly, I don't know. I'm about to call the complainant myself at this point to get clarification.
2: I already did try calling the complainant. That's why I'm trying to get myself. But yes, I'll just figure it out while I get there. I appreciate it.
1: 7-4. 2-2-3. Those are the vehicles came back today. Negative, first I copy 18-5 out of 4-2. Today, negative, 21-2 of Corolla, lost of L'Oreal out of Phoenix. Looks like it expired in June. And then the second, 6 John Adams, 7-9 Victor, and 02 GMC Sierra, lost of...

7440 North 175th Avenue. Grandpa fell off the roof. Fire is en route. It looks like the caller didn't know the address, so this is based off of a phase 2.

0: wasn't for now. 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
1: Still on the roof? 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I think he's still about 2 to 3 feet and he's bleeding badly from the side of his head.
2: Please, 17.
1: Time for the morning.

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1: Robbie, hello, I will be giving you. How old is 9 minutes out? Number two.

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0: 240.
1: Can we please try that 240 answer to the beat?
0: Cover, thank you.

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1: 55, any copy?
2: Copy.